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1: Is it a restart right away?

System of a Down, BYOB, coming off the Toxicity album. And that album, of course, getting the 25th anniversary treatment. You can expect to see the anniversary edition out on November 20th. Wage War is up, Blindfold's the jam, and of course, they're on 99.1 The Bone.

0: 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We always get the new noise, my friends. 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That's less than an hour away. 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It's someplace, if you've not listened, where you're going to pick up some stuff you have not heard before, and you're going to go out and hunt it down, I guarantee you. It's all things rock, of course, no matter what the subgenre. 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In the meantime, catch your breath happening this hour. Also, I got some Kingdom Collapse in our future, along with Billy Morrison and more.
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6: Here's your AccuWeather forecast. Tonight will be mainly clear with a chance of a shower developing late. The low will be around 48. Tomorrow, expect a mix of clouds and sun with a high of 71. Tomorrow night will be mainly clear with a low near 45. Moving into Friday, it'll be mostly sunny with a high of 66. Friday night will be clear with a low of 38. As we head into Saturday, anticipate mostly sunny skies with a high around 63. With your AccuWeather forecast, I'm meteorologist Jason Caterina.
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Mudvayne, Scream with me, and Chad Gray may want to chill out on the screaming for a little while. He recently had a vocal scare with his vocal cords. You can read all about that on the 99.1 The Bone socials. Apparently, he's going to be okay, which is great, but he was, to quote him and paraphrase, was scared to effing death, my friends. All right, we're getting closer to that 9 o'clock freeform hour. I got Billy Morrison up right now. I'm going to try to throw some Dead Poets Society in before

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Kicking off the 9 o'clock freeform hour with the Godfathers. She Give Me Love. Taking it back to 1989. We had Rick listening tonight out in Hopkinton who said, dude, Godfathers, they got lots of bone nugs. Would you throw that in? Definitely. That's what it's all about. You're going to get bone nugs like that, those tracks that you really love that you don't get to hear enough in your regular radio or streaming rotation. Maybe it's a deep cut. Maybe it's a one or two hit wonder or something like that. Either way, that's what bone nugs are. But with the bone nugs, you get the newest of the new rock as well. And so with that, we get some great stuff tonight coming in from the mainliners. We're going to hear some Lambrini girls in a little bit. Also, a little bit later on, some Polyphia. And speaking of bone nugs, we're going to hear some Accept by Request in a little bit. And I even got one from the Viagra Boys coming up. But right now, Renee is listening in Antrim. She's all about Wet Legs, Man Get Out.

The Dotsons, brand new stuff right there called Run from the Sun inside the 9 o'clock Freeform Hour. And that's from their soon-to-be-released album on November 13th called Moonstruck Man. All

All right, I got a bone nug. We're going to go back to just 2018 for this next one. I've got Jerry listening out in Hopkinton, a.k.a. Jer, who's a big fan of Viagra Boys and wanted to hear sports in the 9 o'clock freeform.

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0: Yeah, the Mainliners, man. That's a track called Chrome Pit from the From Hell EP inside the 9 o'clock Freeform. I've been putting those guys back into my rotation. I got that EP a couple years ago. It's only a couple years old. And I just love how they represent and have that 86 vibe going on. So I thought I would play that tonight. Now, we're going to pay the bills super quick. Come back. I got the newest from Lambrini Girls I want to put into the mix. Also, I've got a request for a whole song that doesn't get enough love, so we're going to bone nug that up by request.
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10: 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So my neighbor Sam quit smoking at an Alex Golan hypnosis, and his wife Sarah lost 25 pounds. So I went. I walked out and never smoked again, and that's after 35 years of smoking. Didn't even believe it at first. Didn't feel like anything really happened, but the desire was completely gone. I went back for a weight loss hypnosis, and I went with my wife Emily, and I lost 33 pounds. Emily, who lost 31 pounds, brought her friend Mary to the weight loss program, and she lost 23. It just completely changed the way that we eat Thank you, Alex Dolan.
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Lambrini Girls, Bang Bang Bang, brand new stuff right there that I've been playing for the past couple of weeks, and it's just worthy of multiple plays. Yeah, Bang Bang Bang from the forthcoming album entitled No Refunds, which will be out in January on the 15th of 2027. All right, who do I got checking in from Chichester? Oh, I've got Donna. She's a big fan of Hole. Says, I don't hear Violet enough on my radio or stream mix. Would you throw that into the Bone Dug category? And I said, absolutely. 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

Tony Iommi's newest drop right there called Storm Watcher inside the 9 o'clock Freeform, where you always get the newest of the new, even in the Freeform hour. And that's from his forthcoming album, From the Dark, which is going to be out on October 23rd. And I got to say, Jorn Landy, the vocalist in that track, man, he's got it going on. He's got a Dio vibe that I got to say I appreciate. So there's that. All right, we're going to go back for another cool bone nug. This one is going out to Wolfboro tonight. Brian, big fan of Accept, wanted to do a deep cut from the Balls to the Wall album and a track called Fight It Back. Polyphia on the way.

0: That is some glorious new noise from Polythia right there. Power in Blood is the name of that track, and that's from their upcoming new album that'll be out October 13th. So we're looking at next week for an album called Be Not Afraid. All right, so make sure you check that out. It's always fun to listen to those guys. They always make interesting sounds with their instruments, and I like that. Speaking of interesting sounds, get ready. I got some candy coming up after the break, and it's the most brutal 1 minute and 21 second song you're ever going to hear. And a very cool bone nug from Filter.
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3: Here's your AccuWeather forecast. Overnight, expect mainly clear skies with a chance of a shower in some areas and a low of 48. On Thursday, it'll be a pleasant day with a mix of clouds and sunshine, reaching a high of 71. Thursday night will be mainly clear with a low of 45. Moving into Friday, anticipate mostly sunny conditions with a high of 66. Friday night will be clear and cool with a low of 38. With your AccuWeather forecast, I'm meteorologist Jason Caterina.
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Existence. That's Candy, of course, inside the 9 o'clock freeform hour. And yeah, I always like to play the newest noise available to mankind. So hopefully you dug that one. Now, coming up, I'm going to play the new Cancer Bats. 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So, Jake, big fan of Filter, as I am. 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

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P. Roach right there, kicking off your 10 o'clock hour. Hope you enjoyed the 9 o'clock freeform hour. It was sure fun. We'll do it again tomorrow night. Guess what time? 9. All right, check it. New slash Miles Kennedy and the Conspirators. This is called Flying Blind. Great track. Check out the vid on our 99.1 The Bone socials, too.

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Now I got a big old batch of Dirty Honey. 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

0: Reach NYC with fake friends on your 99.1 The Bone Rock Radio and stream. I'm Hayes, got you through the Wednesday night shift, chock full of new rock killer classics, and here to tell you the $100,000 cash grab is nothing to sneeze at, man. 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However, I work here. I can't. You can. 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All the details for the $100,000 cash grab are at 991thebone.com. Think about it. Think about how you would spend some money. Yeah. Yeah. That'll get you. I'm trying to get you stoked because it's super easy and it's only here. $100,000 cash grab on the bone.
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8: Here's your AccuWeather forecast. Overnight, expect mainly clear skies with a chance of a shower in some areas and a low of 48. On Thursday, it'll be a pleasant day with a mix of clouds and sunshine, reaching a high of 71. Thursday night will be

Megadeth, Peace Sells, but who's buying, really, right? 99.1 The Bone, we always get the killer classics, and the brand new Hot Out the Oven jams. 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

99.1 The Bone, crossing into the 11 o'clock hour with Motionless and White Man. Check this out. This new Earshot is a banger. It's called Love Left. On the way, new U2. And we'll drop some of that Bad Wolves into the mix before the hour's out. Because we the Bone.

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And Papa Roach.

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In the end, my friends. As Blackstone Cherry takes to the air and stream with their latest Deep

0: 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We always get the new rock, my friends. Carnival de Luz, or actually Carnival de Luz, is the brand new album that's coming out, which basically stands for Carnival of Light, and that'll be out on the 13th of November. So there you go. Brand new U2, sounding pretty cool, and yeah, it's all part of your New Rock Night selections. As a matter of fact, before I head out of here, I got to get that Bad Wolves into the mix, man, because Maria is waiting for it in Manchester.
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Sleep Theory, words are worthless. 99.1 The Bone. And that's going to do it for me. I'm Hayes. I'm out. I'm going to leave you with some Bad Wolves, yo, and their latest Jolene. I'll talk to you tomorrow night right here on The Bone.

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1: Hi, this is Neil Day. So my neighbor Sam quit smoking at an Alex Golan hypnosis, and his wife Sarah lost 25 pounds. So I went. I walked out and never smoked again, and that's after 35 years of smoking. Didn't even believe it at first. Didn't feel like anything really happened, but the desire was completely gone. I went back for a weight loss hypnosis, and I went with my wife Emily, and I lost 33 pounds. Emily, who lost 31 pounds, brought her friend Mary to the weight loss program, and she lost 23. It just completely changed the way that we eat. Thank you, Alex Golan.
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3: Here's your AccuWeather forecast. Overnight, expect mainly clear skies with a chance of a shower in some areas and a low of 48. On Thursday, it'll be a pleasant day with a mix of clouds and sunshine, reaching a high of 71. Thursday night will be mainly clear with a low of 45. Moving into Friday, anticipate mostly sunny conditions with a high of 66. Friday night will be clear and cool with a low of 38. With your AccuWeather forecast, I'm meteorologist Jason Caterina.
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1: Hi, this is Neil Day. So my neighbor Sam quit smoking at an Alex Golan hypnosis, and his wife Sarah lost 25 pounds. So I went. I walked out and never smoked again, and that's after 35 years of smoking. Didn't even believe it at first. Didn't feel like anything really happened, but the desire was completely gone. I went back for a weight loss hypnosis, and I went with my wife Emily, and I lost 33 pounds. Emily, who lost 31 pounds, brought her friend Mary to the weight loss program, and she lost 23. It just completely changed the way that we eat. Thank you, Alex Golan.
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And Seether. 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
4: 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We feel terrific. 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
5: Hi, this is Neil Day. So my neighbor Sam quit smoking at an Alex Golan hypnosis, and his wife Sarah lost 25 pounds. So I went. I walked out and never smoked again, and that's after 35 years of smoking. Didn't even believe it at first. Didn't feel like anything really happened, but the desire was completely gone. I went back for a weight loss hypnosis, and I went with my wife Emily, and I lost 33 pounds. Emily, who lost 31 pounds, brought her friend Mary to the weight loss program, and she lost 23. It just completely changed the way that we eat. Thank you, Alex Golan.
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1: 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We feel terrific. 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
1: Hi, this is Neil Jay. So my neighbor Sam quit smoking at an Alex Golan hypnosis, and his wife Sarah lost 25 pounds. So I went. I walked out and never smoked again, and that's after 35 years of smoking. Didn't even believe it at first. Didn't feel like anything really happened, but the desire was completely gone. I went back for a weight loss hypnosis, and I went with my wife Emily, and I lost 33 pounds. Emily, who lost 31 pounds, brought her friend Mary to the weight loss program, and she lost 23. It just completely changed the way that we eat. Thank you, Alex Golan.
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1: Hi, this is Neil J. So my neighbor Sam quit smoking at an Alex Golan hypnosis, and his wife Sarah lost 25 pounds. So I went. 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I went back for a weight loss hypnosis, and I went with my wife Emily, and I lost 33 pounds. Emily, who lost 31 pounds, brought her friend Mary, and she lost 23. We feel terrific. Our relationship has never been better.
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The bone's handing you a shot at $100,000 in the cash grab. That's a whole lot of beer money. 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Federal Jacks, blueberry, tons of beer, or maybe finally paying off that tattoo sleeve you only got halfway done. 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
1: Hi, this is Neil Day. So my neighbor Sam quit smoking at an Alex Dolan hypnosis, and his wife Sarah lost 25 pounds. So I went. I walked out and never smoked again, and that's after 35 years of smoking. Didn't even believe it at first. Didn't feel like anything really happened, but the desire was completely gone. I went back for a weight loss hypnosis, and I went with my wife Emily, and I lost 33 pounds. Emily, who lost 31 pounds, brought her friend Mary to the weight loss program, and she lost 23. It just completely changed the way that we eat. Thank you, Alex Dolan.
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Good morning. Sun's going to be shining. It's Thursday, almost a long holiday weekend. It's Doc and the More Music Morning Show. Here's Volbeat, Dead But Rising on 99.1 The Bone.

0: Where the new rock always rolls first. That's Five Finger Death Punch on the Bone and Nails in the Coffin. Hayden the Doctor is in. We've been telling you about Stained. 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
1: Bonafide Traffic.
2: Traffic's okay so far. Good morning. No problems right now if you're traveling southbound side of Interstate 93, making your way in and through Manchester. It's steady from the Concord region, just building volume at 101 there, and then heavier traveling out towards the state line. But again, no delay. Pretty quiet traveling on the Everett Turnpike, and you're looking good on the other side in through Portsmouth. No problems along the shoreline. Looking good traveling on the Spalding Turnpike. 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
1: Traffic's building. Good morning. You're okay right now? Traveling in through Concord, traveling on the southbound side of Interstate 93. A little busy by 89. Moving on to 101. You're going to see some extra company there making your way from Hooksett this morning. And building volume over the state line. Now, if you're traveling on the Everett Turnpike southbound, that's getting heavier by the airport. No problems if you're traveling on the other side. 95 looks good by the Hampton Toll so far. A little busy traveling to Portsmouth by the Spalding Turnpike. 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One pill gives you up to 12 hours of body pain relief, so don't let pain hold you back. 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I'm Megan Dolch, latest traffic.
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5: Hi, this is Neil Day. So my neighbor Sam quit smoking at an Alex Golan hypnosis, and his wife Sarah lost 25 pounds. So I went. I walked out and never smoked again, and that's after 35 years of smoking. Didn't even believe it at first. Didn't feel like anything really happened, but the desire was completely gone. I went back for a weight loss hypnosis, and I went with my wife Emily, and I lost 33 pounds. Emily, who lost 31 pounds, brought her friend Mary to the weight loss program, and she lost 23. It just completely changed the way that we eat. Thank you, Alex Golan.
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10: Here's your AccuWeather forecast. Today we'll bring a mix of clouds and sun, creating a pleasant day with a high of 71. Tonight expect mainly clear skies with a low of 45. Tomorrow anticipate mostly sunny conditions with a chance of a shower in spots during the afternoon as temperatures reach a high of 66. Tomorrow night will be clear and cooler with a low of 38. With your AccuWeather forecast, I'm meteorologist Jason Caterina.
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The pessimistic one who sees the end to come, where every joy is lost to a tragedy. And still you wonder why you cannot find your peace today. How is you were meant to live with so much more than this, and now if only you.

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0: Bonafide traffic.
2: Hi, good morning. So far, so good on the roadway. You're beginning to build volume northbound Interstate 93, getting out past 101. Steady up the line, heading in through Hooksett and busy again by the 89 interchange. Southbound, a little heavy, moving out past the 293 interchange. And now southbound Everett Turnpike, getting heavier as well, making your way from Bedford into Merrimack. Okay, so far out towards the state line. 95 also is getting heavier, moving into Portsmouth. No problems at the 101 interchange in through Hampton. 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I'm Megan Dahl, your latest traffic.
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0: 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We're loud, we're broke, and we want you rich.
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0: Bonafide traffic.
1: Traffic's pretty busy getting out past the airport currently. Southbound side of the Everett Turnpike going to slow down now, making your way from Bedford into Merrimack, and busy traveling into Nashua through the construction zone. 93, going to see some extra company moving northbound, getting out past the 101 interchange. And then heading up to Concord, you got some delays as well getting out past 89. Expect some ongoing construction volume by 393. 95 also busy into Portsmouth. 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Restless night.

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4: And now the weather with our chief meteorologist.
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11: Here's your AccuWeather forecast. Today we'll bring a mix of clouds and sun, creating a pleasant day with a high of 71. Tonight, expect mainly clear skies with a low of 45. Tomorrow, anticipate mostly sunny conditions with a chance of a shower in spots during the afternoon as temperatures reach a high of 66. Tomorrow night will be clear and cooler with a low of 30.

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0: 99 on the bone. That's the new one from Bill Murray called Always Let You Down. I'll never do that here. Doc in. It's Thursday Night Football, and I've been telling you how much fun I'm having playing the new Prize Picks app, and it's so fun and so easy to use. 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You just pick 2 to 6 players, and then you go more or less on the stats they might have, okay? 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
2: Traffic's a little sluggish. 93 northbound, all because of a crash moving in towards the 89 interchange. Backing up from Hooksett this morning. You're steady traveling in and through Concord on 93, and no major problems so far for traveling on some of our secondary roads. We do have some extra company southbound Everett Turnpike. This is typical. Got the backup getting out past the airport. Heavy again moving into Nashua. Over the state line, 93 is pretty sluggish in through Methuen due to an earlier crash. It's been cleared away. This report brought to you by Aleve. At some point, body pain may creep in and become your reality that day, but Aleve is here to keep you moving. One pill gives you up to 12 hours of body pain relief, so don't let pain hold you back. Try Aleve today. Use as directed. I'm Megan Dahl, your latest traffic.
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3: Hi, this is Neil Day. So my neighbor Sam quit smoking at an Alex Golan hypnosis, and his wife Sarah lost 25 pounds. So I went. I walked out and never smoked again, and that's after 35 years of smoking. Didn't even believe it at first. Didn't feel like anything really happened, but the desire was completely gone. I went back for a weight loss hypnosis, and I went with my wife, Emily, and I lost 33 pounds. Emily, who lost 31 pounds, brought her friend Mary to the weight loss program, and she lost 23. It just completely changed the way that we eat. Thank you, Alex Golan.
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1: Traffic is improving. Traveling through Concord right now. If you're traveling on the northbound side of Interstate 93 still backing up, moving in past the 89 interchange. There was a crash there. It has been cleared away. Now you're going to see some volume still traveling on the southbound side of the Everett Turnpike by the airport. Northbound sluggish through the construction zone in Nashua. 95 busy traveling through Portsmouth. 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
12: Here's your AccuWeather forecast. Today we'll bring a mix of clouds and sun, creating a pleasant day with a high of 71. Tonight, expect mainly clear skies with a low of 45. Tomorrow, anticipate mostly sunny conditions with a chance of a shower in spots during the afternoon as temperatures reach a high of 66. Tomorrow night will be clear and cooler with a low of 38. With your AccuWeather forecast, I'm meteorologist Jason Caterina.
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0: I call for Mrs. Floyd from Mr. Floyd. Will you accept the charge from the United States?
1: 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Hang around. Doc is in. We've got a new keyword and your next shot at the Bone's $100,000 cash grab in less than 10 minutes. 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
12: Here's your AccuWeather forecast. In the afternoon, expect mostly sunny skies with a high temperature of 64 degrees. Tonight will be mainly clear with a chance of a shower in some areas later on. The low will be around 48 degrees. Tomorrow, anticipate a mix of clouds and sun with a high of 71 degrees. Tomorrow night should be mainly clear with a low around 45 degrees. With your AccuWeather forecast, I'm meteorologist Jason Catarina.
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The doctor's in blowing up your Thursday. 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

0: Jimmy Eat World, 90 M1 The Bone, and pain. A little bit of pain, because, you know, back on Monday, the weekend, the long weekend, looked beautiful. It's going to be sunny, temps in the upper 60s right through Monday. Now it looks like the hurricane is going to impact our weekend and maybe ruin Sunday night and really Monday at this point. We'll have to wait and see. But for now, it looks like it's going to be gradually clearing this afternoon, high of 70. And tomorrow, starting the weekend, beautiful, sunny, high near 65. All right, Doc checking out here on a Thursday. The lovely Holly next with the Thursday. All requests, Bone Dash Lunch. More keywords and chances to get the 100 grand. 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
9: Here's your AccuWeather forecast. In the afternoon, expect mostly sunny skies with a high temperature of 64 degrees. Tonight will be mainly clear with a chance of a shower in some areas later on. The low will be around 48 degrees. Tomorrow, anticipate a mix of clouds and sun with a high of 71 degrees. Tomorrow night should be mainly clear with a low around 45 degrees. With your AccuWeather forecast, I'm meteorologist Jason Caterina.
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Thanks so much to Tom. He's listening in Center Barnstead this afternoon. Checked in via the text line and wanted to hear that one from Blur. If there's something you want to hear, you know what time it is. It is time for me to serve up your song request during the Bone Dash Lunch. What's up? It is Holly here. And the number you can call or text is 603-713-2663. Or if you want to drop me a line on the socials, feel free to do that as well. 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Speaking of Facebook, I did get a message from Dan. Dan's working in Concord today and wanted to hear this one from Chevelle.

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Shannon listening in Tilton today wanted that one from Poison. It is the Bone Dash Lunch on 99.1 The Bone and streaming online at 991thebone.com. And you can get your requests in right now. 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That's what Kurt and Meredith did. And Kurt wanted to hear this one from Alice in Chains here on the Bone Dash Lunch.

Jen, she's working in Bradford today, checking in, wanted to hear that one. The latest from Cage the Elephant, that tune is called Beaches in Tennessee. It is the Bone Dash Lunch. It is Holly here. It is Friday Eve, also known as Thursday, and there is plenty of time for me to sneak a song request on for you. So if you got a hankering to hear something, you can call, you can text 603-713-2663, and I'll do my best to throw that tune on for you.

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8: Here's your AccuWeather forecast. In the afternoon, expect mostly sunny skies with a high temperature of 64 degrees. Tonight will be mainly clear with a chance of a shower in some areas later on. The low will be around 48 degrees. Tomorrow, anticipate a mix of clouds and sun with a high of 71 degrees. Tomorrow night should be mainly clear with a low around 45 degrees. With your AccuWeather forecast, I'm meteorologist Jason Caterina.
7: 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World is

Thanks so much to Ben and Epsom for checking in this afternoon. He wanted to hear that one from the Smashing Pumpkins here on the Bone Dash Lunch. It is Holly hanging out with you. I still got a couple more minutes to sneak a song request on if there's something you'd like to hear. 603-713-2663 is the number you can call or text. I did get a call from Kyle in Guilford, and Kyle wanted to hear this one.

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Crank it up, friends.

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5: Hi, this is Neil Day. So my neighbor Sam quit smoking at an Alex Golan hypnosis, and his wife Sarah lost 25 pounds. So I went. I walked out and never smoked again, and that's after 35 years of smoking. Didn't even believe it at first. Didn't feel like anything really happened, but the desire was completely gone. I went back for a weight loss hypnosis, and I went with my wife, Emily, and I lost 33 pounds. Emily, who lost 31 pounds, brought her friend Mary to the weight loss program, and she lost 23. It just completely changed the way that we eat. Thank you, Alex Golan.
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6: Here's your AccuWeather forecast. In the afternoon, expect mostly sunny skies with a high temperature of 64 degrees. Tonight will be mainly clear with a chance of a shower in some areas later on. The low will be around 48 degrees. Tomorrow, anticipate a mix of clouds and sun with a high of 71 degrees. Tomorrow night should be mainly clear with a low around 45 degrees. With your AccuWeather forecast, I'm meteorologist Jason Caterina.
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They're going to be performing with special guest Dorothy. 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

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I know that it's rude to be talking about the holidays this early, but if you have a Blink-182 fan on your Christmas list, maybe consider getting them the new Encore Toy Company's

limited edition 7-inch vinyl figures that are going to be celebrating the 25th anniversary of Blink's iconic album, Take Off Your Pants and Jacket. 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It looks like pre-orders already happening, and they're expected to ship in February, so not in time for Christmas. But again, Blink-182 going to be these 7-inch little pop figures.

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It's already out and it coincides with the band's residency at the Sphere in Vegas. 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

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I'm not sure anymore what's right or what is wrong. 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

0: Work sucks. 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
3: And now the weather with our chief meteorologist.
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13: Here's your AccuWeather forecast. In the afternoon, expect mostly sunny skies with a high temperature of 64 degrees. Tonight will be mainly clear with a chance of a shower in some areas later on. The low will be around 48 degrees. Tomorrow, anticipate a mix of clouds and sun with a high of 71 degrees. Tomorrow night should be mainly clear with a low around 45 degrees. With your AccuWeather forecast, I'm meteorologist Jason Katz.

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99.1 The Bone, Real Rock, Killer Classics, in this moment have released their new studio album, Witch, and this is a tune from that record, which also features Rory Rodriguez of Dayseeker. This tune is called I Want to Believe. It's In This Moment on The Bone.

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I say you look so fine that I really want to make you mine. 4, 5, 6, come on and get your kicks. Now you don't need the money.

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It's a 1, 2, 3, take my hand and come with me, because you look so fine that I really wanna make you mine. I said, you look so fine that I really wanna make you mine. 4, 5, 6, come on and get your kicks. Now you don't need

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That's right, another keyword for your chance to win some money, honey, is coming up in less than 20 minutes here on The Bone.

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2: This report brought to you by Lowe's. Looking okay through Manchester on 293. 93 is good, too, and from the southern split. The Everett's all right as well. Also 93 okay through Hooksett and Concord. 393 and 89 are fine. Slow through Northfield, though, on 93 north with road work. 101 is clear, and 95 is also clear between Hampton and Portsmouth. The Spalding's okay. I'm Dave Gardner. That's your latest traffic.
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1: This report brought to you by Aleve. Some slow spots through Nashua and Merrimack on the Everett North. Southbound's okay. 293 good through Manchester. 93 is all right. To and from Windham and also through Hook.

0: Richard and Cocker. They're doing some road work up on 93 northbound, so delays up in Northfield, but looking great on 95 between Hampton and Portsmouth, and no backups for now on the Spalding. I'm Dave Gardner. That's your latest traffic.
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3: 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So my neighbor Sam quit smoking at an Alex Golan hypnosis, and his wife Sarah lost 25 pounds. So I went. 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Didn't even believe it at first. Didn't feel like anything really happened, but the desire was completely gone. 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
1: And now your bona fide Pulse of New Hampshire forecast from the MB Tractor Weather Center.
2: Here's your AccuWeather forecast. In the afternoon, expect mostly sunny skies with a high temperature of 64 degrees. Tonight will be mainly clear with a chance of a shower in some areas later on. The low will be around 48 degrees. Tomorrow, anticipate a mix of clouds and sun with a high of 71 degrees. Tomorrow night should be mainly clear with a low around 45 degrees. With your AccuWeather forecast, I'm meteorologist Jason Caterina.
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We are cruising on through another Thursday together right now with some Bill Murray.

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99.1 The Bone, Real Rock, Killer Classics, and let's see, we've got some AC/DC on deck. We'll also do some Pearl Jam and Papa Roach. Right now, it's Avenged Sevenfold on The Bone.

0: 99.1 The Bone, giving you a chance to win some free tickets to check out a pretty sweet show that's going to be happening on March 4th at the SNHU Arena in Manchester. I'm talking about Break the Cycle 25th Anniversary Tour with Staind and special guests Seether, Hoobastank, and Hinder. And we've got a chance to hook you up with some free tickets. 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Coming up this afternoon, I've got some tunes on the way from Stone Sour, Buck Cherry, and Green Day. 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
2: This report brought to you by Staples. On the Everett North, it's slow in Nashua by Somerset Parkway, and again in Merrimack by Continental Boulevard. 93 good to and from Windham. 293 is fine. A bit busy in Cochrane on both sides of 93 between 393 and 89. It's not bad, though. 95 is clear between Hampton and Portsmouth, and you're good to go to and from Kittery over the Piscataqua. I'm Dave Gardner. That's your latest traffic.
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2: This report brought to you by Aleve on the Everett North. It's busy through Nashua and then slow in Merrimack going by Continental Boulevard. Delayed there. Looking okay on 293 in Manchester. 93 fine to and from Windham. Seeing some slowdowns though in Concord on 93, but good ride on 95, Hampton to Portsmouth. No backups for now along both sides of the Spalding. I'm Dave Gardner. That's your latest traffic.
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17: Here's your AccuWeather forecast. Tonight, expect mainly clear skies with a low of 45. Tomorrow will bring mostly sunny conditions with a high of 66. Tomorrow night will be clear with a low of 41. Looking ahead to Saturday, anticipate mostly sunny skies with a high of 63. Saturday night will be partly cloudy with a low of 38. On Sunday, expect sunshine filtering through high clouds with a high of 66. With your AccuWeather forecast, I'm meteorologist Jason Caterina.
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Blackstone Cherry have revealed some dates for their Bonfire Nights acoustic tour, and you've got a chance to actually see that tour when it makes a stop in Hartford, Connecticut at the Webster Theater on December 5th. 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

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It is Holly here. It is your 5 o'clock attitude adjustment, and it's Eve 6 bringing us back to 1998 for this one on the bone.

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2: 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We're seeing delays through Nashua and Merrimack on the Everett North, and then slow on 293 North in Bedford after 101. It's okay on 93 to and from the southern split, but 93 North is slow by 89 in Bow. Looking good on 95 between Hampton and Portsmouth. Okay on the Spalding and Route 4. I'm Dave Gardner. That's your latest traffic.
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7: 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So my neighbor Sam quit smoking at an Alex Golan hypnosis, and his wife Sarah lost 25 pounds. So I went. I walked out and never smoked again, and that's after 35 years of smoking. Didn't even believe it at first. Didn't feel like anything really happened, but the desire was completely gone. 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Thank you, Alex Golan.
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0: Bonafide traffic.
1: This report brought to you by Aleve. Slow in Merrimack on Route 3 northbound. A report of a crash before Wire Road and delayed in Merrimack on the Everett North from Industrial Drive to after Continental Boulevard. Everett South busy by Bedford Road. Busy on 293 northbound in Manchester before 101. 93 good to and from Windham and also through Hooksett. 95 good Hampton to Portsmouth. I'm Dave Gardner. That's your latest traffic.
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4: And now the weather with our chief meteorologist.
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2: Here's your AccuWeather forecast. Tonight, expect mainly clear skies with a low of 45. Tomorrow will bring mostly sunny conditions with a high of 66. Tomorrow night will be clear with a low of 41. Looking ahead to Saturday, anticipate mostly sunny skies with a high of 63. Saturday night will be partly cloudy with a low of 38. On Sunday, expect sunshine filtering through high clouds with a high of 66. With your AccuWeather forecast, I'm meteorologist Jason Caterina.
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Concord and the Lakes region's home for real rock and killer classics. You're tuned into The Bone, and keep it tuned right here because Hayes is coming on in. It is Holly here. I'm getting ready to hit the road. Back at it with you tomorrow at noontime for The Bone Dash Lunch. But like I said, stick around, hang out with Hayes. He's coming in next, and I will talk to you tomorrow right here on 99.1 The Bone.

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DDG kicking off the Thursday night shift. I'm Hayes. Let's hang. I got rock music to play because we're 99.1 The Bone like that.

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Pearl Jam. And Papa Roach.

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0: Motionless and white, rest in peace. 99.1 The Bone. Welcome to another night shift. I'm Hayes, jumping in, pushing buttons, playing rock music. It doesn't get any more complicated than that. So hang out with me, will you? We'll talk about getting yourself $100,000, or at least the possibility of. We'll also talk about getting you some stain tickets and a bunch of other cool stuff. You can always stay up to snuff on all that by just going over to 991thebone.com at your leisure. You don't need me to tell you, but it's part of my gig to remind you at least. So stick around. Let's get back to the rock music. I've got some stuff I got to do behind the scenes here, so I'm going to line up some great suggestions already coming in. I got somebody, Maria, out in Chichester wants to hear some Sick Puppies, so I'll get you going in a little bit. Also, this hour you can expect to hear Wage War, their latest. And coming up, some Ozzy, too, because we're 99.1 The Bone like that.
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4: 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Are you kidding me?
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Maria and Chichester, there's your sick puppies. You're going down. 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
5: And now the weather with our chief meteorologist.
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12: Here's your AccuWeather forecast. Tonight, expect mainly clear skies with a low of 45. Tomorrow will bring mostly sunny conditions with a high

0: of 66. Tomorrow night will be clear with a low of 41. Looking ahead to Saturday, anticipate mostly sunny skies with a high of 63. Saturday night will be partly cloudy with a low of 38. On Sunday, expect sunshine filtering through high clouds with a high of 66. With your AccuWeather forecast, I'm meteorologist Jason Caterina.
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Avatar right here, their latest Crying Fire. 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

0: A Killer's Confession, 99.1 The Bone. That's their latest, man. That's called Roses. All part of your new Rock Night selections you get every night from 6 to midnight with yours truly. I'm sneezing my brains out, so if I sound a little stuffy, you'll know why. I don't know what the hell is in the air. Dust, particles, I don't know, ragweed. I stopped trying to figure it out a long time ago, so bear with me. I got plenty more rock to play for ya, and in the form of Architects. Their latest is coming up by suggestion. Also, we'll get Skillet in the mix. They got a brand new one that we've been spinning, and that Dirty Honey is so badass, that's got to be played too.
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9: Here's your AccuWeather forecast. Tonight, expect mainly clear skies with a low of 45. Tomorrow will bring mostly sunny conditions with a high of 66. Tomorrow night will be clear with a low of 41. Looking ahead to Saturday, anticipate mostly sunny skies with a high of 63. Saturday night will be partly cloudy with a low of 38. On Sunday, expect sunshine filtering through high clouds with a high of 66. With your AccuWeather forecast, I'm meteorologist Jason Caterina.
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